0: Number two song this week on the countdown from your buddy Luke Combs, Be By You, By You. It's also his 23rd consecutive solo number one single. Wow. Yeah, I hope things cheer up for him, Luke Combs. Kenny Chesney carrying it on as well. He's kicking off a tour in the spring with Eric Church and Old Dominion. He's got one Buffalo show match so far. Hopefully he'll come north of the border.
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0: Last year, big guy Russell Dickerson had the big single called Happened to Me.

0: Number one song on the radio this time last year from Russell Dickerson, who played the snare drum in his high school marching band. And you know, he's tall. He's 6'4", 6'5". He was one of the tallest kids in the band at the time. Russell Dickerson.
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0: Monster hit from Stella Lefty. It's a third week in a row. She's hanging out the top of the charts. A huge hit, Boston.
2: On a

0: Again, number one to hit this week from Stella Lefty, Boston. And she has a Canadian connection. She actually has family living up here. She's been touring across the country as well.
1: Oh, so good. So yeah. Good. I love being in Canada.
2: Yeah. What's your favorite part about Canada?
1: My favorite part? Well, my cousins are all in Canada.
2: Oh, really?
1: So that's my favorite part. Mm-hmm.
2: Where are they from in Canada?
1: They're from all over. I have cousins in Calgary, Vancouver, Toronto. Yeah. Oh, that's awesome.
0: That's awesome. She got family up here. Stella Lefty. Lefty is actually just a nickname because her father and her uncles all had were called Lefty. So she inherited the name. Boston, number one again this week on the Top 30 Countdown. 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And Country 105 here in Dufferin, Simcoe, and Grey Bruce. Hey, it's Rod West. Thanks for the ride.
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2: Fowler Construction Company Limited advises that intermittent, short-duration, full mainline closures of Highway 11 from Severn River Bridge to South Cache Lake Road will occur for rock excavation as part of the Highway 11 rehabilitation project. The closures are anticipated from July 14, 2026 through October 9, 2026. Traffic may be intermittently stopped on Tuesdays through Thursdays between 9 a.m. and 4 p.m. each day for periods of up to 15 minutes. In addition, the Southwood Road access to the Highway 11 southbound lanes will be closed from August 2026 through October 2026. Motorists should expect delays, plan alternate routes where possible, and allow extra travel time. Motorists are reminded to obey and follow all traffic control signage for the safety of both workers and the traveling public. For the latest information on highway closures and construction, call 511 MTO's Road Information Line or visit 511on.ca.

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3: 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The closures are anticipated from July 14, 2026 through October 9, 2026. Traffic may be intermittently stopped on Tuesdays through Thursdays between 9 a.m. and 4 p.m. each day for periods of up to 15 minutes. In addition, the Southwood Road access to the Highway 11 southbound lanes will be closed from August 2026 through October 2026. Motorists should expect delays, plan alternate routes where possible, and allow extra travel time. Motorists are reminded to obey and follow all traffic control signage for the safety of both workers and the traveling public. For the latest information on highway closures and construction, call 511 MTO's Road Information Line or visit 511on.ca.

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3: 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The closures are anticipated from July 14, 2026 through October 9, 2026. Traffic may be intermittently stopped on Tuesdays through Thursdays between 9 a.m. and 4 p.m. each day for periods of up to 15 minutes. In addition, the Southwood Road access to the Highway 11 southbound lanes will be closed from August 2026 through October 2026. Motorists should expect delays, plan alternate routes where possible, and allow extra travel time. Motorists are reminded to obey and follow all traffic control signage for the safety of both workers and the traveling public. For the latest information on highway closures and construction, call 511 MTO's Road Information Line or visit 511on.ca.

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2: 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The closures are anticipated from July 14, 2026 through October 9, 2026. Traffic may be intermittently stopped on Tuesdays through Thursdays between 9 a.m. and 4 p.m. each day for periods of up to 15 minutes. In addition, the Southwood Road access to the Highway 11 southbound lanes will be closed from August 2026 through October 2026. Motorists should expect delays, plan alternate routes where possible, and allow extra travel time. Motorists are reminded to obey and follow all traffic control signage for the safety of both workers and the traveling public. For the latest information on highway closures and construction, call 511 MTO's Road Information Line or visit 511on.ca.

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2: Fowler Construction Company Limited advises that intermittent, short-duration, full mainline closures of Highway 11 from Severn River Bridge to South Cache Lake Road will occur for rock excavation as part of the Highway 11 rehabilitation project. The closures are anticipated from July 14, 2026 through October 9, 2026. Traffic may be intermittently stopped on Tuesdays through Thursdays between 9 a.m. and 4 p.m. each day for periods of up to 15 minutes. In addition, the Southwood Road access to the Highway 11 southbound lanes will be closed from August 2026 through October 2026. Motorists should expect delays, plan alternate routes where possible, and allow extra travel time. Motorists are reminded to obey and follow all traffic control signage for the safety of both workers and the traveling public. For the latest information on highway closures and construction, call 511 MTO's Road Information Line or visit 511on.ca.

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0: 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Nothing major to report traffic-wise that we know of, but if you do see something on the roads this morning, text Country 102 at 705-645-1023.
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Now that AI is apparently going to doom us all, scientists want to change the name AI. We'll talk about it in your Oh My God story of the morning. Let's get you back to the music. In the meantime, it's Keith Urban on Country 102.

0: Country 102. It's Jess Koltz on your Monday morning. You still have time to register for your foursome for the Community Living Huntsville's Mulligans and Mischief Golf Classic happening at Deerhurst Resort on September 24th. 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

there is a yellow advisory frost warning out there for today. A mix of sun and cloud, highs of 14. Partly cloudy tonight, becoming clear overnight, dropping to lows of 3 with a risk of overnight frost.

The James Barker Band, ahead of our time on Country 102. It's time now for our Oh My God story of the morning. So there's so many concerns about AI right now, but apparently, according to Donald Trump, the biggest could be the name, artificial intelligence. He doesn't think it's a great fit. Nope. He jumped into the debate on Saturday saying many people think the words artificial intelligence are inaccurate and very ineloquent. A far more eloquent and accurate description of this new phenomenon would be superior intelligence or extreme intelligence, making it instead of AI, SI. Or EI. And then the last one that they were thinking of, well, supreme intelligence. Another SI, which is the best name for this ever-growing revolution. What do you think? Well, on X, formerly known as Twitter, Trump's poll actually went up, and more than 225,000 people weighed in. Here are the results the last time I checked. Superior intelligence, okay, came in at number one with 41% of the vote. So does that mean it's superior to human intelligence? If you don't like the options, though, a lot of people suggested other names in the comments, like advanced intelligence, American.

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3: Good morning, I'm Martin Vanderwood. MPs returned from their summer break today, and the Liberal government says one of its big priorities will be passing the Building Canada Strong Act when Parliament resumes. The legislation aims to speed up approvals for major projects, but opposition parties and environmental groups are raising concerns over potential changes to environmental protections and labour laws. The Conservatives are also demanding answers on Canada's trade dispute with the U.S. and possible closer ties with the European Union. Provincial police are investigating a fatal single-vehicle crash near Coldwater in Severn Township. Officers were called to Town Line near Upper Big Chute Road around 1:30 yesterday morning. The lone occupant, a 29-year-old man from Burlington, was pronounced dead at the scene. The area was closed for several hours while police investigated. Thousands of dollars was raised yesterday as communities large and small held their Terry Fox runs to raise money for cancer research. About $55,000 was raised in Huntsville. Bracebridge brought in more than $13,000 and Gravenhurst $29,000. Participants in Windermere raised about $51,000, Bala more than $6,000, MacTier more than $5,000, and Parry Sound just over $1,000. The Terry Fox Foundation has raised more than $1 billion for cancer research in the years after Terry Fox's Marathon of Hope back in 1980. A couple of days after saying she wasn't going anywhere, BC's Conservative leader Kerry Lynn Findlay has resigned. The party is in turmoil there. 14 Conservative members of the provincial legislature have either quit or been forced out in recent months. There's been widespread speculation that Premier David Eby might take advantage of the chaos by calling a snap election. And now sports.
4: I'm RJ Brighthead with the morning sports. The Blue Jays beat AL West leading Texas, but are still three games out of the final wild card with six games remaining, putting their playoff probability at just under 5%. They visit the Orioles tonight. The Braves swept the Astros to win the NL East title. The Red Sox lost to Tampa, but still clinched a playoff spot. Seven teams remained undefeated in the NFL yesterday. The Chiefs with an OT win against the Colts. The 49ers defeated the Dolphins. The Seahawks over Arizona. The Eagles down the Titans. The Raiders beat the Chargers. The Bengals bounced the Texans, and the Vikings stayed undefeated with a win over the Bears. Chicago and Washington lost their quarterbacks, Caleb Williams to a hamstring injury, and Jaden Daniels with a dislocated left elbow, and the Commanders lost to the Cowboys. The other winners were the Patriots, Packers, Panthers, Browns, Broncos, and Saints. Tonight, the Giants visit the Rams, and the Tempo lost to New York in their final home game of the season. That's sports. The forecast is next.
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1: Country 102 weather.
3: A sun cloud mix today and a high around 14. Clear and chilly tonight, the low near 3, and there is a risk of frost. Sunshine and 16 for tomorrow, and more sun and up to 20 for Wednesday.
5: It's time now for your Country 102 traffic report. Nothing major to report that we know of, but if you do see something on the roads this morning, you can text Country 102 at 705-645-1023.
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Miranda Lambert. That was The House That Built Me on Country 102. Coming up, I'm going to tell you how you could see the chicks in Hollywood, California. We have a great contest, and I'll give you the details on it after Quitter.

0: Cameron Whitcomb, Quitter on Country 102. We have a great contest here. It's called The Chicks in Hollywood, and we want to see you at the Chicks concert in Hollywood, California. It's their Taking the Long Way 20th anniversary tour, and you could win round-trip airfare, accommodation, and two tickets to see The Chicks live this November at the Dolby Theater in Hollywood, California. Just listen through the day for these chicks. Yep, baby chicks. And when you hear them throughout the day, you're going to text the word chicks to 705-645-1023 to get into the draw. 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

Your Country 102 weather report. We are under a yellow advisory for frost. This morning, a mix of sun and cloud, highs of 14. Tonight, partly cloudy, becoming clear overnight, and lows of 3 with a risk of overnight frost.

0: Josh Ross on a different night on Country 102. Marshall Dane is coming to Muskoka. That's right. Get ready for an unforgettable night of high energy live country music as Marshall Dane and his incredible band roll into Huntsville for one spectacular performance. A celebrated Canadian singer-songwriter and recording artist, Marshall is a five-time CMA Ontario Male Artist of the Year nominee. But what truly sets him apart is his passion for inclusion. An advanced level 3 American Sign Language student, he will be performing alongside a professional ASL interpreter. He is going to ensure members of the deaf community can fully experience the excitement and emotion of this amazing musical concert. Special reserve tables for deaf attendees have been designated, so join them for an evening filled with live music, energy, and obviously a celebration of community where everyone is welcome. It's happening Friday, October 23rd. 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It's going to be at the Royal Canadian Legion in Huntsville, and the cash bar is open at 6:30. Now, like I said, tickets are limited, but you can grab yours right now by going to thetproductions.bloomtickets.ca.
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2: Good morning, I'm Martin Vanderwood. Members of Parliament are back in Ottawa today for the fall sitting. New legislation called the Building Canada Strong Act will be a major topic of discussion. It aims to streamline project approvals for major projects. Canada's proposed new alliance with the EU is also expected to be debated. Thousands of dollars was raised yesterday as communities in our area held their annual Terry Fox Runs to raise money for cancer research. About $55,000 was raised in Huntsville. Bracebridge brought in more than $13,000 and Gravenhurst $29,000. Participants in Windermere raised around $51,000, Bala more than $6,000, McTeer more than $5,000, and Parry Sound more than $1,000. A police officer and a gunman were wounded in an exchange of gunfire yesterday near a synagogue down in Belleville. Both are being treated in hospital, and the Special Investigations Unit has invoked its mandate. Investigators have not said whether the synagogue was targeted, but the incident occurred as the Jewish community marks Yom Kippur. Some British politicians want to get rid of those tall bearskin hats worn by the ceremonial guards outside Buckingham Palace. The politicians have demanded Britain's defense minister switch the uniform over to synthetic alternatives rather than using real bear fur. In a letter, the lawmakers say the continued use of real bearskins does not meet today's ethical standards. In sports, the Blue Jays beat Texas 7-2, but Toronto's hopes of postseason play remain dim. They are three games out of a wild card spot. Toronto plays in Baltimore tonight. We'll check the forecast next.
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0: Country 102 weather.
2: A sun cloud mix today and a high around 14. Clear and chilly tonight, the low near 3, and there is a risk of frost. Sunshine and 16 for tomorrow, and more sun and up to 20 for Wednesday.
3: It's time now for your Country 102 traffic report. Nothing major to report that we know of, but if you do see something on the roads this morning, text me at the Country 102 text line, 705-645-1023.
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Apparently, young people don't know getting cash back from a store comes out of their own bank account. I'll tell you why they think that the money is just given to them and why they think that it doesn't already belong to them right after Toby Keith.

0: Should have been a cowboy, Toby Keith on Country 102. Should have been listening more in school. Yep, that's what the young adults should have been doing, because people are saying teenagers are truly thinking that when they get cash back from a store, that it doesn't come out of their own bank account. Okay, a young woman on TikTok went on there to complain that she just found out that she's, quote, being scammed, because when she asked for cash back from a clerk at a grocery store, they took it out of her own bank account. And it wasn't even a one-time thing. Where she noticed that this was happening, she just finally, I guess, while saying it all, had an aha moment. She said she just found out that her grocery store has been stealing money from her for the past year and a half. So where did she think this money was coming from? Well, she said she'd get coupons from the cashier, and she would look at the amount she saved on the screen. She said it usually would be around $50. So when she asked if she wants cash back, she said, yes, $50. She claimed she had no idea that they were stealing that money from her account. She's still getting the cash, obviously. So apparently she thought that her savings from the coupon was not being automatically applied. I don't know. Any event, she went viral with a lot of comments replying about how stupid she actually is. For what it's worth, the woman later claimed she was joking for her own entertainment and to build her TikTok career. Because, you know, that's what you want to be known for, is not understanding where cashback money comes from. But she's not the first one. A lot of people in the comments also said that, wait, when I get cashback from my debit, that's actually coming from my own account. Again, I don't know what these young kids are getting taught, but yes, for the record, when you get cashback, it just means you're getting cash from a register from your own debit account.
1: 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The closures are anticipated from July 14, 2026 through October 9, 2026. Traffic may be intermittently stopped on Tuesdays through Thursdays between 9 a.m. and 4 p.m. each day for periods of up to 15 minutes. In addition, the Southwood Road access to the Highway 11 southbound lanes will be closed from August 2026 through October 2026. Motorists should expect delays, plan alternate routes where possible, and allow extra travel time. Motorists are reminded to obey and follow all traffic control signage for the safety of both workers and the traveling public. For the latest information on highway closures and construction, call 511 MTO's Road Information Line or visit 511ON.ca.
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There is a frost advisory in effect for our region, a mix of sun and cloud today with highs of 14. Tonight, though, partly cloudy, becoming clear overnight, dropping to a low of 3 with a risk of frost.

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Martin Vanderwood, he has your totals for the Terry Fox run that happened this weekend. More to in for your news, sports, and weather. That's coming up at 7.

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3: Good morning, I'm Martin Vanderwood. MPs returned from their summer break today, and the Liberal government says one of its big priorities will be passing the Building Canada Strong Act when Parliament resumes. The legislation aims to speed up approvals for major projects, but opposition parties and environmental groups are raising concerns over potential changes to environmental protections and labour laws. The Conservatives are also demanding answers on Canada's trade dispute with the U.S. and possible closer ties with the European Union. Provincial police are investigating a fatal single-vehicle crash near Coldwater in Severn Township. Officers were called to Town Line near Upper Big Chute Road around 1:30 yesterday morning. The lone occupant, a 29-year-old man from Burlington, was pronounced dead at the scene. The area was closed for several hours while police investigated. Thousands of dollars was raised yesterday as communities large and small held their Terry Fox runs to raise money for cancer research. About $55,000 was raised in Huntsville. Bracebridge brought in more than $13,000 and Gravenhurst $29,000. Participants in Windermere raised about $51,000, Bala more than $6,000, MacTier more than $5,000, and Parry Sound just over $1,000. The Terry Fox Foundation has raised more than $1 billion for cancer research in the years after Terry Fox's Marathon of Hope back in 1980. And now sports.
4: I'm RJ Broadhead with the morning sports. The Blue Jays beat AL West leading Texas, but are still three games out of the final wild card with six games remaining, putting their playoff probability at just under 5%. They visit the Orioles tonight. The Braves swept the Astros to win the NL East title. The Red Sox lost to Tampa, but still clinched a playoff spot. Seven teams remained undefeated in the NFL yesterday. The Chiefs with an OT win against the Colts. The 49ers defeated the Dolphins. The Seahawks over Arizona. The Eagles down the Titans. The Raiders beat the Chargers, the Bengals bounced the Texans, and the Vikings stayed undefeated with a win over the Bears. Chicago and Washington lost their quarterbacks, Caleb Williams to a hamstring injury, and Jaden Daniels with a dislocated left elbow in the Commanders' loss to the Cowboys. The other winners were the Patriots, Packers, Panthers, Browns, Broncos, and Saints. Tonight, the Giants visit the Rams, and the Tempo lost to New York in their final home game of the season. That's sports. The forecast is next.
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3: A sun cloud mix today and a high around 14. Clear and chilly tonight, the low near 3, and there is a risk of frost. Sunshine and 16 for tomorrow, and more sun and up to 20 for Wednesday.
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Justin Moore, time's ticking on Country 102. It is Jess. If you have someone that you know celebrating a birthday today, you can still text message me. 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

We're under a frost advisory for this morning. A mix of sun and cloud out there today. Highs at 24. Partly cloudy tonight. Clear overnight, dropping to a low of 3 and a risk of overnight frost.

0: Tim McGraw, I like it, I love it, on Country 102. It's time now for some birthdays and anniversaries. If you know someone who's celebrating or you want to shout yourself out, you can always fill out a form over on our website. No birthdays to talk about this morning, but we do have some famous people that are celebrating today. Luke Wilson is 55. You might know his brother, Owen. Now, Luke, he is in The Hawk, which is on Netflix right now. He also was in Legally Blonde. Ricky Lake. Now, she's a former daytime talk show host, someone who I would watch every time I was sick from elementary school. She's 58. She was also in Hairspray. Legendary writer Stephen King is 79 and Faith Hill is 59. If you're celebrating today, though, I do hope you have the best one yet.
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It's Jess. Martin Vanderwood, he's standing by with your updated news, sports, and weather. We'll check in with him at 7:30.

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1: Good morning, I'm Martin Vanderwood. Members of Parliament are back in Ottawa today for the fall sitting. New legislation called the Building Canada Strong Act will be a major topic of discussion. It aims to streamline project approvals for major projects. Canada's proposed new alliance with the EU is also expected to be debated. Thousands of dollars was raised yesterday as communities in our area held their annual Terry Fox Runs to raise money for cancer research. About $55,000 was raised in Huntsville. Bracebridge brought in more than $13,000 and Gravenhurst $29,000. Participants in Windermere raised around $51,000, Bala more than $6,000, McTeer more than $5,000, and Parry Sound more than $1,000. A police officer and a gunman were wounded in an exchange of gunfire yesterday near a synagogue down in Belleville. Both are being treated in hospital, and the Special Investigations Unit has invoked its mandate. Investigators have not said whether the synagogue was targeted, but the incident occurred as the Jewish community marks Yom Kippur. Some British politicians want to get rid of those tall bearskin hats worn by the ceremonial guards outside Buckingham Palace. The politicians have demanded Britain's defense minister switch the uniform over to synthetic alternatives rather than using real bear fur. In a letter, the lawmakers say the continued use of real bearskins does not meet today's ethical standards. In sports, the Blue Jays beat Texas 7-2, but Toronto's hopes of postseason play remain dim. They are three games out of a wild card spot. Toronto plays in Baltimore tonight. We'll check the forecast next.
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1: A sun cloud mix today and a high around 14. Clear and chilly tonight, the low near 3, and there is a risk of frost. Sunshine and 16 for tomorrow, and more sun and up to 20 for Wednesday.
4: 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Nothing major to report on the roads this morning traffic-wise that we know of, but if you do see something, make sure you give me a text at Country 102's text line, 705-645-1023.
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You know, I love a good Guinness Book of World Record story, and it's going to be a part of our Oh My God story coming up at 7:50. We're going to get you back to the music. It's Don't Tell My Mama on Country 102.

0: Don't Tell My Mama on Country 102. It's Jess Coltis with you on your Monday morning. 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

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I like a little whiskey kick hitting my lips in red Solo plastic.

like you, Dallas Smith. Let's take a look at that weather. We're under a frost advisory for this morning, a mix of sun and cloud today with highs of 14. Tonight, partly cloudy, becoming clear overnight. Chilly out there, dropping to lows of 3 with a risk of overnight frost.

0: Kenny Chesney, Carry on Country 102. You know, I like a good Guinness Book of World Record story. And our Oh My God story of the day includes a three-year-old. Her name's Bootsies. I have some Bootsies. Are you kidding me? She's three. She's from Idaho, and she has become the youngest person to visit all 12 Disney theme parks worldwide at three. Guinness World Records confirmed the achievement after Bootsies entered the final park at Disneyland Paris on September 14th. She is just 3 years old. Her record-setting journey began in March of 2024. Yeah, she was, you know, so much younger back then at Tokyo Disney Sea when she was just 11 months old. Now, Bootsies traveled with her parents, Jess and Steve, and her five-year-old brother, Briggs. Now, the family visited Disney resorts across four countries and three continents, including parks in California, Florida, France, Japan, China, and Hong Kong. Her mother said the travel began after work when the family went to Asia, where they visited several Disney destinations. Now, as the family continued traveling, they decided to complete all 12 parks and show that international travel with young children can be both possible and clearly rewarding. A Guinness adjudicator presented Bootsies with her certificate during a ceremony at Disneyland Paris, marking the completion of a global adventure that her family documented over on social media. I think this is absolutely phenomenal. I've only ever been to Disney World in Florida. Now, I don't want to tell you how many times I've been because it's a lot. But the fact that Bootsies has beat so many people, including Disney adults, in traveling to every single park, that is absolutely amazing. So good on you, Bootsies.
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2: Erica's Bakery is hosting their very own Dolly Day in celebration of Dolly Parton on Friday, September 25th. They are decorating the place pink, and 9.25% of all sales will be donated to the Imagination Library, Lake of Bays branch. And anyone coming in singing a Dolly Parton song will get a free coffee or drink. And that's all happening at Erica's Bakery, 2832 Highway 60 in Dwight.
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Country 102. It's Jess Coltis with you. Coming up here in just a few, Martin Vanderwood has your updated news, sports, and weather. Passing the Building Canada Strong Act. That is the number one goal right now for the Liberal Party. Martin will have the details on that story, plus tons more coming up at 8:00.

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3: Good morning, I'm Martin Vanderwood. MPs returned from their summer break today, and the Liberal government says one of its big priorities will be passing the Building Canada Strong Act when Parliament resumes. The legislation aims to speed up approvals for major projects, but opposition parties and environmental groups are raising concerns over potential changes to environmental protections and labour laws. The Conservatives are also demanding answers on Canada's trade dispute with the U.S. and possible closer ties with the European Union. Provincial police are investigating a fatal single-vehicle crash near Coldwater in Severn Township. Officers were called to Town Line near Upper Big Chute Road around 1:30 yesterday morning. The lone occupant, a 29-year-old man from Burlington, was pronounced dead at the scene. The area was closed for several hours while police investigated. Thousands of dollars was raised yesterday as communities large and small held their Terry Fox runs to raise money for cancer research. About $55,000 was raised in Huntsville. Bracebridge brought in more than $13,000 and Gravenhurst $29,000. Participants in Windermere raised about $51,000, Bala more than $6,000, MacTier more than $5,000, and Parry Sound just over $1,000. The Terry Fox Foundation has raised more than $1 billion for cancer research in the years after Terry Fox's Marathon of Hope back in 1980. A couple of days after saying she wasn't going anywhere, BC's Conservative leader Carrie Lynn Findlay has resigned. The party is in turmoil there. 14 Conservative members of the provincial legislature have either quit or been forced out in recent months. There's been widespread speculation that Premier David Eby might take advantage of the chaos by calling a snap election. And now sports.
4: I'm RJ Brighthead with the Morning Sports. The Blue Jays beat AL West leading Texas, but are still three games out of the final wild card with six games remaining, putting their playoff probability at just under 5%. They visit the Orioles tonight. The Braves swept the Astros to win the NL East title. The Red Sox lost to Tampa, but still clinched a playoff spot. Seven teams remained undefeated in the NFL yesterday. The Chiefs with an OT win against the Colts. The 49ers defeated the Dolphins. The Seahawks over Arizona. The Eagles down the Titans. The Raiders beat the Chargers, the Bengals bounced the Texans, and the Vikings stayed undefeated with a win over the Bears. Chicago and Washington lost their quarterbacks, Caleb Williams to a hamstring injury, and Jaden Daniels with a dislocated left elbow, and the Commanders lost to the Cowboys. The other winners were the Patriots, Packers, Panthers, Browns, Broncos, and Saints. Tonight, the Giants visit the Rams, and the Tempo lost to New York in their final home game of the season. That's sports. The forecast is next.
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3: A sun cloud mix today and a high around 14. Clear and chilly tonight, the low near 3, and there is a risk of frost. Sunshine and 16 for tomorrow, and more sun and up to 20 for Wednesday.
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1: 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Baby!

Florida-Georgia line. That was Cruise on Country 102. We have a great contest going on Country 102 that could put you in California to see the Chicks live in concert. I'll give you the details on it after Dean Brody.

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1: 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The Chicks, they are on tour right now, celebrating the 20th anniversary of their Taking the Long Way album. And we want to fly you and a guest to Hollywood, put you up in a hotel, and give you two tickets to see the amazing show. All you have to do is listen for The Chicks. Now, not the lady chicks, the baby chicks. Yeah, those chicks. Now, if you hear that throughout the day, make sure you text message the word chicks to our text line, 705-645-1023. One lucky person who enters will win round-trip airfare to California, accommodations, and two tickets to see the actual Chicks in concert at the Dolby Theater. The grand prize winner will be announced on Tuesday, October 13th. To get all of your contest details, make sure you visit country102.ca.
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0: Taking a look at your weather, we are under a frost advisory. A mix of sun and cloud today, highs of 14. Partly cloudy tonight, becoming clear overnight and dropping to lows of 3 with a risk of overnight frost.
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0: Shania Twain, I'm gonna get you good on Country 102. Some things that have happened over the last 24 hours that, you know, you might just want to know about. The NBA champions, the New York Knicks, opened up single game ticket sales to the general public last week, but then immediately put on the brakes after the get-in price for the season opener against the Philadelphia 76ers exceeded $1,300. The Knicks said a mistake in pricing led them to be listed so high. They had promised fans only a 12% price increase over last season's prices. A new species of cat was discovered recently in South America, the first time that's happened in over 100 years. The Tylaco tiger cat is slender, spotted, and smaller than a house cat, and lives in the Bovillian cloud forest. If you've seen pictures of this cat, it's very cute, but probably very deadly. And the Guinness World Records folks confirmed there's a new record in Omaha, Nebraska. The world's largest Slim Jim, a meat stick, measuring 429 feet. Oh, that's 116 feet longer than the previous record holder. Who comes up with these things, really?
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Country 102, it is Jess with you. Martin Vanderwood, he's standing by with your news, sports, and weather. We'll check in with him coming up at 8:30.

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2: Good morning, I'm Martin Vanderwood. Members of Parliament are back in Ottawa today for the fall sitting. New legislation called the Building Canada Strong Act will be a major topic of discussion. It aims to streamline project approvals for major projects. Canada's proposed new alliance with the EU is also expected to be debated. Thousands of dollars was raised yesterday as communities in our area held their annual Terry Fox Runs to raise money for cancer research. About $55,000 was raised in Huntsville. Bracebridge brought in more than $13,000 and Gravenhurst $29,000. Participants in Windermere raised around $51,000, Bala more than $6,000, McTeer more than $5,000, and Parry Sound more than $1,000. A police officer and a gunman were wounded in an exchange of gunfire yesterday near a synagogue down in Belleville. Both are being treated in hospital, and the Special Investigations Unit has invoked its mandate. Investigators have not said whether the synagogue was targeted, but the incident occurred as the Jewish community marks Yom Kippur. Some British politicians want to get rid of those tall bearskin hats worn by the ceremonial guards outside Buckingham Palace. The politicians have demanded Britain's defense minister switch the uniform over to synthetic alternatives rather than using real bear fur. In a letter, the lawmakers say the continued use of real bearskins does not meet today's ethical standards. In sports, the Blue Jays beat Texas 7-2, but Toronto's hopes of postseason play remain dim. They are three games out of a wild card spot. Toronto plays in Baltimore tonight. We'll check the forecast next.
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2: A sun cloud mix today and a high around 14. Clear and chilly tonight, the low near 3, and there is a risk of frost. Sunshine and 16 for tomorrow, and more sun and up to 20 for Wednesday.
4: 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Now located at 25 Ott Drive in Huntsville. Nothing major to report on the traffic that we know of out there this morning, but if you do see something, make sure you text Country 102 at 705-645-1023.
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There is a frost advisory in effect for our region. A mix of sun and cloud today with highs of 14. Tonight, partly cloudy, becoming clear overnight, dropping to lows of 3 with a risk of overnight frost.

0: Post Malone featuring Morgan Wallen. I had some help on Country 102. So, unusual punishments, forms of discipline. The question is being asked over on Reddit, and it's going viral. Okay, kids of all ages, adults back in the day are sharing some of the things that their parents or their teachers did to discipline them when growing up. And here are some of the wildest takes, okay? I had to hold a quarter to the wall with my nose. Sometimes it could be up to an hour. This person says, my dad took me outside during a tantrum and dunked my head into a snowbank. He told me to cool off. This was back in the 80s. Someone said if we, siblings, fought, we were forced to stand and hug each other until we weren't mad or angry anymore. I don't know if that would have worked or just made it worse. And then someone said we had a pretty large house and had to run around the house 10 times if we broke the rules. That was back in the 70s. And this person, I had to clean the cat litter box, which to me, that just sounds like a normal chore. If you had a weird way that you were disciplined as a kid, give me a text. I want to know. 705-645-1023.
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Chris Young on Country 102. It's Jess with you. That is it for me. I hope you have a fantastic rest of your Monday. Your 102-minute workday kickoff is coming up at 9. Zach is going to be in with you for the rest of your afternoon. I will talk to you again tomorrow. Bye for now.

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That's it. I don't know if you can hear me, but appear you're coming in clear as a bell.

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2: Kick the dust up.

A sun cloud mix today and a high around 14. Clear and chilly tonight, the low near 3, and there is a risk of frost. Sunshine and 16 for tomorrow, and more sun and up to 20 for Wednesday.

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A sun cloud mix today and a high around 14. Clear and chilly tonight, the low near 3, and there is a risk of frost. Sunshine and 16 for tomorrow, and more sun and up to 20 for Wednesday.

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0: A sun cloud mix today and a high around 14. Clear and chilly tonight, the low near 3, and there is a risk of frost. Sunshine and 16 for tomorrow, and more sun and up to 20 for Wednesday.
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2: Originally from Hamilton, Jeff Rogers now calls Huntsville home. He loved the stage, started out with performing at every talent show his elementary school put on. He's worked as an Elvis Presley tribute artist, plus a Dwight Yoakam tribute artist. Now with his own song, this is Jeff Rogers with This Is The Life.

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5: A sun cloud mix today and a high around 14. Clear and chilly tonight, the low near 3, and there is a risk of frost. Sunshine and 16 for tomorrow, and more sun and up to 20 for Wednesday.

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Bryant with Country Girl, Muskoka's Best Country, Country 102. Good morning, Zach here. How's it going? Welcome to Monday, beginning of the week. I know. Full weather update coming up in about 10 minutes. Here's Reklaw's Never Drinking Again.

0: Jelly Roll with Nita Favor, Muskoka's Best Country, Country 102. And coming up at 11:30 here, tell you all about a really late magazine in New Hampshire.
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4: A sun cloud mix today and a high around 14. Clear and chilly tonight, the low near 3, and there is a risk of frost. Sunshine and 16 for tomorrow, and more sun and up to 20 for Wednesday.

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0: Coke is best country. Country 102, Mackenzie Porter with Drinking Songs. So for starters, I had no idea this was an actual thing. Renting magazines at the library. Maybe I'm a little too young for that. But there's this library out in Conroe down in the States that some guy by the name of John came in to return a September 1894 issue of the Century Illustrated Monthly. Yeah, John told librarians that it had been in his home for years, but he doesn't actually know how it wound up in his possession in the first place, and he actually decided to return it to the library because he heard about the facility's current freeze on overdue fines. Perfect timing, because he actually got to avoid the $12,055 fine for being 4,220 days overdue.
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0: The Gravenhurst Autumn Arts Tour is happening September 26th to September 27th. It's a two-day event during peak autumn season and features the work of over 60 artists from all over Muskoka. Locations will include historic downtown Gravenhurst, the Muskoka Wharf, Gravenhurst Opera House, and other participating locations throughout the historic downtown, including local studios. That's all happening around Gravenhurst September 26th and 27th, both days from 10 a.m. to 4 p.m.
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2: Fowler Construction Company Limited advises that intermittent, short-duration, full mainline closures of Highway 11 from Severn River Bridge to South Cashy Lake Road will occur for rock excavation as part of the Highway 11 rehabilitation project. The closures are anticipated from July 14, 2026 through October 9, 2026. Traffic may be intermittently stopped on Tuesdays through Thursdays between 9 a.m. and 4 p.m. each day for periods of up to 15 minutes. In addition, the Southwood Road access to the Highway 11 southbound lanes will be closed from August 2026 through October 2026. Motorists should expect delays, plan alternate routes where possible, and allow extra travel time. Motorists are reminded to obey and follow all traffic control signage for the safety of both workers and the traveling public. For the latest information on highway closures and construction, call 511 MTO's Road Information Line or visit 511on.ca.
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3: A sun cloud mix today and a high around 14. Clear and chilly tonight, the low near 3, and there is a risk of frost. Sunshine and 16 for tomorrow, and more sun and up to 20 for Wednesday.

0: Tracy Byrd with I'm From the Country, Muskoka's Best Country, Country 102. We got your news, weather, and sports coming up at the top of the hour at noon. And following that, we've got your Maple Monday songs. And this week, we're featuring an artist who is the front man for the Roadhammers. 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
2: Good afternoon. I'm Matt Sittler. The province is investing $45,000 through the Northern Ontario Heritage Fund Corporation. It's to expand and improve the Canadian Raceboat Hall of Fame's exhibit in Muskoka Lakes. The organization will now be able to add 5 new interactive displays to its exhibit, time travel through Canada's boat racing history, as well as interpretive and Indigenous signage to its complimentary trail system. The Board of Directors of the Muskoka Lakes Chamber of Commerce has announced that Executive Director Nora Fountain will be leaving her position effective December 1st, following 10 years of leadership with the Chamber. Fountain's not retiring. She's accepted a part-time quasi-judicial appointment with the Government of Canada. As an economic development and communications advisor, she plans to continue contributing to Muskoka through projects and opportunities where her experience can support the community. Barrie police are warning residents about cryptocurrency and investment scams after a 78-year-old Barrie man lost $200,000. The investigation's a reminder that these scams can take many forms. If you believe you or someone you know has been the victim of a fraud, contact your financial institution and police as soon as possible. And members of parliament are back in Ottawa today for the fall sitting. New legislation called the Building Canada Strong Act is one major topic of discussion. It aims to streamline the project approval process and is said to include changes to the labor code. Canada's proposed new alliance with the EU is also expected to be debated. In sports, the Jays play the Orioles tonight. That's news and sports. Your weather forecast is next.
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2: A mix of sun and cloud today, high of 15, partly cloudy tonight, low near plus 4, sunny tomorrow with a high of 16. Wednesday, expect sunshine continuing, high of 19 to low near 8.
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7: And kicking us off, Farmer's Daughter, Now That I'm On My Own.

southbound. So I hitched down I-65. I climbed into her Trans Am, an hour below Birmingham. She was headed home and I was there for the ride.

0: Muskoka's Best Country, Country 102. That is Jason McCoy with Born Again in Dixieland. And that is your Maple Monday songs featuring your Canadian artist for today. Jason McCoy, the front man for the Roadhammers. We also got Dean Brody, and we got to hear from the farmer's daughter in the beginning there. Happy Monday.
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2: A mix of sun and cloud today, high of 15, partly cloudy tonight, low near plus 4, sunny tomorrow with a high of 16, Wednesday expect sunshine continuing, high of 19 to low near 8.

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0: 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Muskoka's Best Country, Country 102. Coming up at 1240 here. This is for the Star Trek fans involving the Vulcan salute.
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0: Dallas Smith with Nothing But Summer, Muskoka's Best Country, Country 102. I thought this was pretty cool. Star Trek fans ended up descending onto London's Science Museum to break a Guinness World Record on the franchise's 60th anniversary. Can you believe it started 60 years ago? So they said over 1,100 attendees made it to this event, including special guest Martin Quinn, who plays Montgomery Scott in the new Star Trek Strange New Worlds. And they had to hold the salute for 60 seconds. So, yeah, quite the tough thing to do because, again, you got to spread your hand and, you know, keep your hand held up for a bit. I know my hand would be shaking after.
1: 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Yeah, real chicks. 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
6: A mix of sun and cloud today, high of 15. Partly cloudy tonight, low near plus 4. Sunny tomorrow with a high of 16. Wednesday, expect sunshine continuing, high of 19 to low near 8.

Riley Green, Think As You Drunk, Muskoka's Best Country, Country 102. Welcome to that 1 o'clock hour. You're hanging out here with Zach. Here's Dierks Bentley, Somewhere on a Beach.

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0: Let's go, because Best Country, Country 102. That is Kane Brown and Marshmello with Miles on It coming up at 1:30. 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
5: Country 102 weather.
6: A mix of sun and cloud today. High of 15. Partly cloudy tonight. Low near plus 4. Sunny tomorrow with a high of 16. Wednesday expect sunshine continuing. High of 19. The low near 8.

0: Dallas Smith, What Kind of Love, Muskoka's Best Country, Country 102. I think this is the last thing I would really expect to break my windshield of my car while it's stationary. Some guy out of BC came out to find that his car windshield had been smashed, and good thing he had the security camera footage to go back to and see what in the heck did it, because I can't imagine trying to explain this to my insurance company. It was a male elk that was pursuing a female elk into the parking area of the building, and the male elk ended up jumping onto the hood of the car, shattering the windshield and setting off the car alarm, to which the both of them fled. Now, apparently this Oldsmobile recently got repairs from a pair of collisions involving other vehicles, and it will be repaired as soon as possible. That poor, poor car.
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0: Nielsen and Jake Worthington would do it anyway. Muskoka's Best Country, Country 102, and we want to send you to see the Chicks in concert. It's their Taking the Long Way 20th anniversary tour, and you could win round-trip airfare, accommodation, and two tickets to see the Chicks live this November at the Dolby Theater in Hollywood, California. Now, all you got to do is listen through the day for the Chicks. 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And when you hear them, be sure to text the word CHICKS to 705-645-1023 to get into the draw. 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
3: 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The closures are anticipated from July 14, 2026 through October 9, 2026. Traffic may be intermittently stopped on Tuesdays through Thursdays between 9 a.m. and 4 p.m. each day for periods of up to 15 minutes. In addition, the Southwood Road access to the Highway 11 southbound lanes will be closed from August 2026 through October 2026. Motorists should expect delays, plan alternate routes where possible, and allow extra travel time. Motorists are reminded to obey and follow all traffic control signage for the safety of both workers and the traveling public. For the latest information on highway closures and construction, call 511 MTO's Road Information Line or visit 511ON.ca.
4: Country 102 weather.
5: A mix of sun and cloud today, high of 15. Partly cloudy tonight, low near plus 4. Sunny tomorrow with a high of 16. Wednesday expect sunshine continuing, high of 19 to low near 8.

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seen a big Montana sky. 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London, Paris, paradise. 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
1: 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Muskoka's Best Country, Country 102. We've got Rick Ringer coming up in the next hour at 3. He's going to be keeping you company on the drive home. Here's iValley. I'm leaving you.

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0: Tyler Hubbard with Back Then Right Now, Muskoka's Best Country, Country 102. And coming up at 2:30, a moose causing quite the disturbance, but not where you expect it.
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9: A mix of sun and cloud today, high of 15. Partly cloudy tonight, low near plus 4. Sunny tomorrow with a high of 16. Wednesday expect sunshine continuing, high of 19 to low near 8.

0: Muskoka's Best Country, Country 102, Owen Rigling with Tail Light This Town. Now, before you ask, no, this story doesn't actually take place here in Canada, despite it being a moose. It actually takes place in Poland. Passengers on a commuter train in Warsaw faced quite the unusual delay when a loose moose ended up wandering onto the tracks and parking itself right there. Service had to be suspended while railway employees and animal experts had to work on a plan to actually relocate the animal, which the company actually nicknamed Emil, so Emil the Moose. Now, officials later confirmed that Emil the Moose had been tranquilized and relocated to a wooded area that has been a safe distance away from the tracks. So, you know, thankfully, no harm, no foul, but still, imagine trying to explain that to your boss. Sorry, boss, I was late. Moose.
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0: Muskoka's best country, Country 102. That is Kelsey Kulik with Cut 'Em Loose. I'm Zach. That's it for me. Hope you have a fantastic rest of the day. I am out of here. But hey, don't go away, though. We've got Rick Ringer coming up next at 3. He's going to be keeping you company on the drive home. All right here on Muskoka's best country, Country 102. Have a good one.
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4: Country 102 weather.
5: A mix of sun and cloud today, high of 15. Partly cloudy tonight, low near plus 4. Sunny tomorrow with a high of 16. Wednesday expect sunshine continuing, high of 19 to low near 8.

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hands up. That's Jelly Roll from Country 102. Muskoka's Bass Country. With Rick Ringer starting a brand new week on the chilly side. Last day of summer? Fooled me. And it's Thomas Rhett in his t-shirt from Country 102.

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0: Muskoka's Best Country, Country 102, last night. And Morgan Wallen and Rick Ringer here. And tonight, a risk of frost. That's right. We have our first frost advisory of the season here on the last day of summer on the calendar. Yes, tomorrow is the autumnal equinox, officially at 8:05 our time tomorrow evening. And don't be fooled, though, because we're going to get back up into some very nice temperatures by the end of the week, starting on Wednesday. Lots of sunshine, up around 20 degrees. Still very cool at night, though, and as we said, including tonight with a frost advisory in place. Forecast details, classic Garth Brooks and two-time CCMA award winners on the weekend, the James Barker Band, all coming up.
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5: A mix of sun and cloud today, high of 15. Partly cloudy tonight, low near plus 4. Sunny tomorrow with a high of 16. Wednesday expect sunshine continuing, high of 19 to low near 8.

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3: A mix of sun and cloud today, high of 15, partly cloudy tonight, low near plus 4, sunny tomorrow with a high of 16, Wednesday expect sunshine continuing, high of 19 to low near 8.

0: Country 102, playing Muskoka's best country. That's new from John Morgan, called Kid Myself. Lainey Wilson and John Mayer kick off the next hour after the news at 4 o'clock. And CCMA award winners Megan Patrick and Josh Ross are on the way as well. And stick a fork in them? I think the Blue Jays are done. Coming up after 4.
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3: 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The closures are anticipated from July 14, 2026 through October 9, 2026. Traffic may be intermittently stopped on Tuesdays through Thursdays between 9 a.m. and 4 p.m. each day for periods of up to 15 minutes. In addition, the Southwood Road access to the Highway 11 southbound lanes will be closed from August 2026 through October 2026. Motorists should expect delays, plan alternate routes where possible, and allow extra travel time. Motorists are reminded to obey and follow all traffic control signage for the safety of both workers and the traveling public. For the latest information on highway closures and construction, call 511 MTO's Road Information Line or visit 511on.ca.

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3: Good afternoon. I'm Matt Sittler. The OPP is investigating a home invasion at a residence in Orillia. Sunday night, police responded to a residence on Berry Road near Mississauga Street West. Four suspects had entered the residence, one of whom was believed to be armed with a weapon. They assaulted an occupant before fleeing the scene. One individual was taken to a local hospital with minor injuries. Anyone who may have witnessed the incident or has video footage from the area at the time of the incident is requested to contact police. The province is investing $45,000 through the Northern Ontario Heritage Fund Corporation. It's to expand and improve the Canadian Raceboat Hall of Fame's exhibit in Muskoka Lakes. The organization will now be able to add five new interactive displays to its exhibit, time travel through Canada's boat racing history, as well as interpretive.

0: interpretive and indigenous signage to its complementary trail system. The board of directors of the Muskoka Lakes Chamber of Commerce has announced that executive director Nora Fountain will be leaving her position effective December 1st, following 10 years of leadership with the chamber. Fountain's not retiring. She's accepted a part-time quasi-judicial appointment with the Government of Canada. As an economic development and communications advisor, she plans to continue contributing to Muskoka through projects and opportunities where her experience can support the community. Barrie police are warning residents about cryptocurrency and investment scams after a 78-year-old Barrie man lost $200,000. The investigation's a reminder that these scams can take many forms. If you believe you or someone you know has been the victim of a fraud, contact your financial institution and police as soon as possible. And members of Parliament are back in Ottawa today for the fall sitting. New legislation called the Building Canada Strong Act is one major topic of discussion. It aims to streamline the project approval process and is said to include changes to the Labour Code. Canada's proposed new alliance with the EU is also expected to be debated. Tonight's sports update brought to you by Joe's Auto Glass in Bracebridge. Not your average Joe. See them online at joesautoglass.ca. The Jays play the Orioles tonight. That's news and sports. Your weather forecast is next.
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2: Country 102 weather.
0: Partly cloudy tonight, becoming clear overnight, low near plus 4. Sunny tomorrow with a high of 16. Sunshine continuing Wednesday with a high of 19, the low near 8.
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And with Rick Ringer. And your Dirt Road Anthem with Jason Aldean.

day, Potts Farm was a place to go. 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Them old dirt

0: Country 102, Muskoka's best country. That's the latest from Megan Patrick called Your Daddy's Smile. Congratulations to Megan, who was a CCMA award winner at the Canadian Country Music Association Awards, the 44th annual in Saskatoon on the weekend. Big winners were Cameron Whitcomb taking home three CCMAs for Entertainer of the Year, Male Artist, and Album of the Year. The James Barker Band won Fan's Choice and Group or Duo of the Year. And Megan, Josh Ross, Sully Burrows, Nate Haller and Tennille Towns together, and Thelma and James all picked up CCMAs as well. Congratulations to all the winners. And it's Stella Lefty coming up after your frost advisory forecast.
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6: Country 102 weather.
7: A mix of sun and cloud today. High of 15. Partly cloudy tonight. Low near plus 4. Sunny tomorrow with a high of 16. Wednesday expect sunshine continuing. High of 19 to low near 8.

0: Muskoka's best country, Country 102, rocking the hard place. That's Bailey Zimmerman, and I'm Rick Winger. And if you're still holding out hope that the Blue Jays are going to make the playoffs, well, you're more of an optimist than me. With six games left in the regular season, the Jays are three games back of that last playoff wildcard spot, and any combination of Toronto losses and wins by either Cleveland or the White Sox means the Jays are done for the year. They only have a 3.5% chance of making it, in other words. Now, chances are, by the time they come back home for the last series of the regular season this weekend, they'll be done like dinner, which will make for a likely sad farewell to players like George Springer and Mad Max Scherzer, who are free agents at the end of the season. Oh, well, August was fun. Okay, Blue Jays, let's play golf.
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8: A mix of sun and cloud today, high of 15, partly cloudy tonight, low near plus 4, sunny tomorrow with a high of 16, Wednesday expect sunshine continuing, high of 19, the low near 8.

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1: Forever's got to start somewhere, you know. Chad Brownlee from Country 102 playing Muskoka's Best Country, checking the news at 5 o'clock, and then the After 5 Drive is on the way with the Zach Brown Band and Alan Jackson to kick it off. 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
3: Good afternoon. I'm Matt Sittler. U.S. President Donald Trump says he's working on a massive deal to purchase potash from Belarus. He says the pricing would be far substantially less than what the U.S. is currently paying to Canada. Canada is the leading exporter of potash, shipping about 22.9 million tons in 2024. The leading destination of Canadian exports of potash is the U.S. The U.S. imports nearly 85% of its potash from Canada. The province is investing $45,000 through the Northern Ontario Heritage Fund Corporation. It's to expand and improve the Canadian Raceboat Hall of Fame's exhibit in Muskoka Lakes. The organization will now be able to add five new interactive displays to its exhibit, time travel through Canada's boat racing history, as well as interpretive and Indigenous signage to its complimentary trail system. The Board of Directors of the Muskoka Lakes Chamber of Commerce has announced that Executive Director Nora Fountain will be leaving her position effective December 1st, following 10 years of leadership with the Chamber. Fountain's not retiring. She's accepted a part-time quasi-judicial appointment with the Government of Canada. As an economic development and communications advisor, she plans to continue contributing to Muskoka through projects and opportunities where her experience can support the community. Barrie police are warning residents about cryptocurrency and investment scams after a 78-year-old Barrie man lost $200,000. The investigation's a reminder that these scams can take many forms. If you believe you or someone you know has been the victim of a fraud, contact your financial institution and police as soon as possible. And members of Parliament are back in Ottawa today for the fall sitting. New legislation called the Building Canada Strong Act is one major topic of discussion. It aims to streamline the project approval process and is said to include changes to the Labour Code. Canada's proposed new alliance with the EU is also expected to be debated. This sports update brought to you by ABC Muskoka.

0: 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At ABC, it's hassle-free. The Jays play the Orioles tonight. That's news and sports. Your weather forecast is next.
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0: Partly cloudy tonight, becoming clear overnight, low near plus 4. Sunny tomorrow with a high of 16. Sunshine continuing Wednesday with a high of 19, the low near 8.
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Josh Stumpf and Johnny Walker from Country 102 playing Muskoka's best country. And with friends like that, well, you figure out the rest. It's John Morgan and Jason Aldean on the After 5 Drive, Country 102.

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0: Country 102 with Coe Wetzel and Ella Langley. That's called Jaded. Classic Brooks and Dunn coming up in just a moment or two. And the chicks in Hollywood. Yes, we want to send you to Hollywood, California in November to see the chicks on their 20th anniversary taking the long way tour. You'd win round-trip airfare, accommodation, and two tickets to see the chicks at the Dolby Theater in Hollywood, California. Just listen for this sound. That's right, the sound of chicks. Baby chicks, real chicks. And when you hear it, text the word chicks to 705-645-1023 to get in on the draw. It's all brought to you by Budget Propane, Friend and Me, and Muskoka's Best Country, Country 102.
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5: A mix of sun and cloud today, high of 15, partly cloudy tonight, low near plus 4, sunny tomorrow with a high of 16, Wednesday expect sunshine continuing, high of 19 to low near 8.

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0: getting tipsy with Shaboozy and a bar song from Country 102 playing Muskoka's Best Country. And there truly is an app for everything. I've just found this out. If you go to movies, you're probably going to need an app called Run Pee. That's right. R-U-N-P-E-E. It tells you the best time to take a bathroom break during a movie so you don't miss anything important. Let's face it, movies just seem to be getting longer these days. And once you start chomping on your popcorn and drinking your drink, all of a sudden you're going to go, oh, I don't know if I'm going to make it through all the way to the end of this movie. Anyway, so if you download the Run Pee app before the movie starts, you look up the movie and it will show several carefully selected bathroom break times that occur during less critical scenes. You start the app's timer when the movie begins, and then the phone gives you a discreet vibration alert when a good bathroom break moment is approaching. And then when you return, the app provides a brief summary of what happened during the break so you don't have to whisper to your partner, hey, what did I miss? Man, there's an app for everything, I swear.
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6: Country 102 weather.
7: A mix of sun and cloud today, high of 15. Partly cloudy tonight, low near plus 4. Sunny tomorrow with a high of 16. Wednesday expect sunshine continuing, high of 19 to low near 8.

0: Country 102, playing Muskoka's best country, A Man Without a Woman, Dean Brody, wrapping things up for me, Rick Binger. 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In the meantime, the Casey Clark Show, all set to go to start off a brand new week of evening's entertainment right here on Country 102 after 6. All right, you have a nice night.
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2: Good evening. I'm Matt Sittler. The OPP is investigating a home invasion at a residence in Orillia. Sunday night, police responded to a residence on Berry Road near Mississauga Street West. Four suspects had entered the residence, one of whom was believed to be armed with a weapon. They assaulted an occupant before fleeing the scene. One individual was taken to a local hospital with minor injuries. Anyone who may have witnessed the incident or has video footage from the area at the time of the incident is requested to contact police. The province is investing $45,000 through the Northern Ontario Heritage Fund Corporation. It's to expand and improve the Canadian Raceboat Hall of Fame's exhibit in Muskoka Lakes. The organization will now be able to add five new interactive displays to its exhibit, time travel through Canada's boat racing history, as well as interpretive and Indigenous signage to its complementary trail system. The Board of Directors of the Muskoka Lakes Chamber of Commerce has announced that Executive Director Nora Fountain will be leaving her position effective December 1st, following 10 years of leadership with the Chamber. Fountain's not retiring. She's accepted a part-time quasi-judicial appointment with the Government of Canada. As an economic development and communications advisor, she plans to continue contributing to Muskoka through projects and opportunities where her experience can support the community. Barrie police are warning residents about cryptocurrency and investment scams after a 78-year-old Barrie man lost $200,000. The investigation's a reminder that these scams can take many forms. If you believe you or someone you know has been the victim of a fraud, contact your financial institution and police as soon as possible. And members of Parliament are back in Ottawa today for the fall sitting. New legislation called the Building Canada Strong Act is one major topic of discussion. It aims to streamline the project approval process and is said to include changes to the Labour Code. Canada's proposed new alliance with the EU is also expected to be debated. This sports update brought to you by ABC Muskoka Inc. Auto Body Collision on 1972 Muskoka Road, 118 West. At ABC, it's hassle-free. The Jays play the Orioles tonight. That's news and sports. Your weather forecast is next.
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2: Partly cloudy tonight, becoming clear overnight, low near plus 4. Sunny tomorrow with a high of 16. Sunshine continuing Wednesday with a high of 19, the low near 8.
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0: It's 1-800-990-2448. Good to have you here. Okay, the good stuff, a great feeling story. Local Wendy's owners are really believing in their employees.
3: Oh,
0: so much
3: I love
0: so
3: that.
0: That they're putting their money behind them.
3: Oh, good.
0: It's a great story. We'll get to that. Also, we're doing this 30% less than we did 20 years ago.
3: Oh, there's so many things.
0: With so many things. we'll get to that in minutes.
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1: Yeah, man, that's the good stuff.
0: This is where we celebrate amazing things that not only students are doing, but people that work for these students are helping them do. We call this the good stuff. When Talis D'Souza was a teenager, he got a job working at a Wendy's. He was so good at that job that he was promoted to shift manager by the time he was a junior in high school.
2: Oh, wow.
0: It was a big year for Talis. He was looking ahead to go to college and looking for a way to afford the tuition. He approached the two owners of the restaurant. He explained that, listen, I'm going to have to actually quit this job. I got to get a higher paying construction job. That's when the owners of that Wendy said, maybe we can work something out for you to stay a part of the team.
3: Continue working with us and we will help you to go to college and pay for.
0: Yeah. So every shift that Talis worked, they would put aside extra dollars towards his tuition.
2: Oh, wow.
0: So, and he crushed it as well. Straight A's. Served as the student body president and then ended up accepting a transfer to Yale University.
2: Wow.
0: Which only accepts 2% of transfer students each year. Not only did he get accepted, but he was awarded a full scholarship, which is worth over $200,000.
1: Yeah, man, that's the good stuff.
0: Talis says he'll be majoring in political science with dreams of becoming a lawyer. And that dream made possible because of people around him believing in him.
4: I don't think a lot of people really saw potential in myself, and I don't think I saw potential in myself.
0: No, but two people did. And sometimes he says it only takes one person to believe in you. And he says, I'm living proof.
2: Oh my gosh.
0: That's great.
2: That's amazing.
0: I love these two store owners of Wendy's saying, okay, wait a second. No, you can't quit.
2: Yeah, you're too good.
0: Come on. We'll make your dreams come true. You just got to stay here for a little while longer. I love that. Well, listen, if you have some good stuff, let's celebrate it. You can contact us through our website.
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9: Partly cloudy tonight, becoming clear overnight, low near plus 4. Sunny tomorrow with a high of 16. Sunshine continuing Wednesday with a high of 19, the low near 8.

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1: Originally from Hamilton, Jeff Rogers now calls Huntsville home. He loved the stage, started out with performing at every talent show his elementary school put on. He's worked as an Elvis Presley tribute artist, plus a Dwight Yoakam tribute artist. Now with his own song, this is Jeff Rogers with This Is The Life.

0: Muskoka's best country. Country 102. Is spoken language dying? Well, according to this new study, it sure is. It shows a massive drop in daily small talk. The average person speaks about 338 fewer words daily.
1: Wow.
0: For every year that's passed since 2005. So what is that, 20 years? Ish,
1: okay.
0: 21?
1: Yeah.
0: Yeah. Researchers say that the lack of conversation is fueling the loneliness epidemic. Having more a spoken conversation is tied to a psychological well-being.
1: Sure.
0: So the loss of the language, though, is running rampant of people under the age of 25.
1: I could see that. Yeah.
0: Now, researchers blame. Got to blame somebody.
1: You always do. We got to point a finger somewhere.
0: Got to blame them. The modern convenience of the economy. People who use apps to order coffee, groceries, instead of talking to a human. Text messages, creating weaker social bonds.
1: Yeah.
0: You will not make a reservation unless it is online.
1: Yeah. So, and I love making a dinner reservation because I just like to guarantee that there's a table. Even if I know the restaurant's going to be dead that night, I still want to make a reservation. Unless it's a restaurant I've been dying to try or I'm trying to accommodate a bunch of people.
0: Right.
1: If I don't see some type of an online option to book a table, I'm likely going to go elsewhere.
0: No way.
1: Because I don't really want to call somebody and book a table.
0: And you you use your online app for grocery shopping as well.
1: I do.
0: So, yeah. So, you're hardly talking. Like, hardly. Mike, do you think you're speaking less?
2: Probably because I drive alone in my truck.
0: Oh, yeah.
2: So for probably 10 hours a day, I'm not speaking to anybody except for, like, you guys.
0: Oh, wow.
1: So,
0: oh, wow. Okay. Well, for a guy that doesn't speak to anybody for 10 hours a day other than us, you're doing really well.
1: Yeah.
2: Oh, yeah. It's nice and quiet. That's for sure.
1: So you have days pretty much where, you know, you would really only say, what, like a handful of words?
2: Yeah. So if I go onto a site or something like that, if somebody walks up to me and talks to me, I would talk to them. But other than that, no, I'm driving around going to site to site to site. And yeah. Huh.
1: Do you kind of like that?
2: I do. And then I go play baseball and I'm the coach of the teams and stuff like that. So then I have to talk a lot more.
1: Sure.
0: Oh, yeah. Okay.
2: And then I get tongue tied sometimes. And
1: right. Yeah. Sorry, guys, I haven't talked all day.
0: This might take a little bit.
1: Yeah. Yeah. Gotta warm up.
0: Yeah.
2: You guys go warm up. I'll think about this for a little while.
1: Yeah.
0: Where's Coach Mike going? He's just warming up.
1: Yeah, doing his vocal warm ups.
0: he warms up in his own way.
2: Exactly.
0: Yeah.
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1: We're talking about this new study that says we, on average, speak a lot less than we did 20 years ago. In fact, 30% less because of technology. We are ordering everything through our Skip the Dish or grocery app. And we're making reservations on OpenTable.
2: Yeah, and texting and emailing instead of like face-to-face conversations, for sure.
1: You know, in all seriousness, this job really is a tax on your word count during the day.
2: Yeah, yeah.
1: It really is.
2: No, for sure. I mean, because of what we do for a living, we talk way more than we probably normally would.
1: Should.
2: I, at not my last job, but the one before, when I was working in marketing, at that plumbing place.
1: Yeah. Ugh.
2: Anyway, I would maybe talk twice a day.
1: Oh, wow.
2: And very like, hi, how are you? Good, how are you? And then I would close the door in my office. I would cry.
1: Yeah, sure.
2: And then I would go home and clock out for the day.
1: And go cry again.
2: Yeah, exactly.
1: different cry. It's an at-home cry.
2: Yeah, and I don't know if maybe the word count would go up if you counted like the sobs. Like maybe...
1: Yeah.
2: I hate this so much. My word count would be a little higher on those crying days. Sure.
1: I'd give you that.
2: But I was just talking to myself.
1: Yeah. Heather, do you think you talk less now than you have, let's say, 10, 15 years ago?
3: Probably, I guess. It's a sad reality, isn't it?
1: Yeah.
2: Yeah, when you really think about it, hey?
3: I know, like when school, then and you drive past the bus stops and things like that, and all the kids are on their phones, no one's chatting away.
1: No, nobody's chatting.
2: Oh, I know.
1: They also say we're losing the art of small talk.
3: Really?
1: So.
2: Do you think you're good at small talk, or at least you can get by?
3: I am good at small talk. I'm a little chatty Cathy. I work as a care aide, so I can do a lot of small talk in a day.
2: Oh, I'm sure. Oh, yes.
1: Yeah. Yeah.
3: Yeah, just ask the same questions.
2: Yeah.
1: Oh, yeah.
2: You've got the Rolodex.
1: Yeah.
2: I get it.
3: Exactly.
1: Yeah. I love it.
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8: Partly cloudy tonight, becoming clear overnight, low near plus 4. Sunny tomorrow with a high of 16. Sunshine continuing Wednesday with a high of 19, the low near 8.

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0: Thanks again for hanging out at 1-800-990-2448 to get a hold of us. 30-second name game. 30 seconds on the clock. You have 30 seconds to name 10 different items. Thing is you don't know the topic until just before the timer begins, for instance.
3: Oh, name 10 descriptive words of a really cute dog.
0: Cute.
3: Uh-huh. Fluffy.
0: Handsome. Mm-hmm. Pretty.
3: Who's a good boy?
0: Did I say fuzzy already?
3: Sort of. Fluffy, but that's
0: fluffy.
3: Okay.
0: Oh, well, then I can say fuzzy then.
3: Yeah, you can.
0: Okay. Docile.
3: That's a weird descriptor.
0: Yeah, I know. Okay, so we'll play with our friend Nathan coming up. Also, have you ever been in first class?
3: Ooh, I'm thinking of trying to book a first class ticket, but did you know that they're a lot of money?
0: Yeah, they're up there, hey?
3: Yeah.
0: So we'll get to that in a minute.
4: 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The closures are anticipated from July 14th, 2026 through October 9th, 2026. Traffic may be intermittently stopped on Tuesdays through Thursdays between 9 a.m. and 4 p.m. each day for periods of up to 15 minutes. In addition, the Southwood Road access to the Highway 11 southbound lanes will be closed from August 2026 through October 2026. Motorists should expect delays, plan alternate routes where possible, and allow extra travel time. Motorists are reminded to obey and follow all traffic control signage for the safety of both workers and the traveling public. For the latest information on highway closures and construction, call 511 MTO's Road Information Line or visit 511on.ca.

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1: Another round of 30-second name game. We're going to put 30 seconds on the clock, and our friend Nathan is going to name 10 different items inside that time frame. Nathan, here's the trick, though. You don't know the topic until just before the timer begins. Okay?
2: Yep.
3: All right. Let's do it. So, Nathan, in 30 seconds, we need you to name 10 different ways that you can be called grandma. Go.
2: Oh, nanny.
3: What? Yeah.
2: Gram.
4: Two.
2: Granny.
4: Three.
2: Jima.
4: Oh, four.
3: Sure.
2: what other ones? I had nanny, gram, Jima. Geez. This is difficult. Gram? No. Jima. It's a lot more difficult.
5: For Pete's sake.
1: Oh, man. Nathan, that's my mom, Linda.
5: Oh, for Pete's sake.
2: Oh, Linda wouldn't have counted. That's right.
1: Yeah.
2: Thanks.
3: She's a grandma.
1: And she's a great grandma, too.
3: Oh, right. Yeah.
1: That would mean I'm a great uncle. Which I am a great uncle.
3: Oh, you're so good.
1: I'm an awesome uncle. There's no doubt about it, Nathan. I'm pretty cool.
2: You are.
1: All right, buddy. Well, listen, we appreciate you so much.
3: Yeah, good job.
1: Yeah, really good job.
2: I got three accounts, I guess.
1: You're good. You're good in our books. All right, Nathan.
2: Awesome.
1: Have yourself a great day.
2: All right, thanks. You guys as well.
1: All right. Bye. See you, Nathan. Bye.
2: Bye.
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9: Partly cloudy tonight, becoming clear overnight, low near plus 4. Sunny tomorrow with a high of 16. Sunshine continuing Wednesday with a high of 19, the low near 8.

0: Muskoka's best country, Country 102. We are talking about, if you just jumped in, how romantic it would be to fly first class, just like they do in the movies.
1: Yeah, there's something so tempting about it, particularly my partner and I were planning a trip to Australia next year, and it will be a long multiple flights.
0: Yeah. Oh, yeah.
1: So we were did a quick Google, especially that whole concept of like you using those sleep pods. So the quick Google of, you know, how much would it cost to fly first class with sleep pods, Canada to Australia? And it said anywhere from $15,000 to $28,000.
0: Wow.
1: So guess what? We're not going to do
0: Guess not. Bring some cardboard on the plane with you and create your own do-it-yourself sleep pod.
1: Oh, my goodness. Right? I do think when you're traveling with someone else, it makes it a little more comfortable to not be in first class. Does that make sense? Because then
0: no, it does not make sense at all.
1: Because then you're gonna sit by each other most likely, so it's not like you have to be by a stranger. I mean, you might be on one side,
0: and in first class you're not beside anybody, you're in it on your own.
1: I know, but if you were, I see flying first class more tempting if you were by yourself.
0: No,
1: do you know what I mean?
0: No. Absolutely not. It's just tempting in general.
1: And if I want to sleep, I can just like sleep on Tyler's arm.
0: Oh, he loves that, hey?
1: He loves that. But yeah, it's something nice to look at and dream about. But man, I can't afford to fly first class.
0: Hey, Mike, you ever ride in first class?
2: No.
0: Oh.
1: No way.
2: No, I have not. I've been in a lot of planes. When I was in the military, I was in like big Hercs. I've been in Twin Otters. I've been in gliders. I've been, you know, TP Air, I guess, back then, Canadian Air. But yeah, never first class.
1: Interesting.
0: Do you think it's worth it?
2: To get champagne and maybe a different kind of cookie? No, I'm not. I don't need to eat the plain food or anything like that.
0: Plain food, man. You're right. Even good plain food is still bad plain food.
1: Yeah.
0: You know? I want to be on a plane that has an upstairs.
2: That'd be cool.
0: Yeah,
1: do they
0: right?
1: make those anymore?
0: Yeah.
1: Oh, cool.
0: That's where the lounge is.
2: The party lounge.
0: Yeah, that's where I want to go. Yeah.
2: I would do that one.
0: Yeah, me too. Yeah. But I don't think either one of us are going to be doing that anytime soon. But...
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1: Yeah, it's playing in my earbuds all day.
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0: Country 102, playing Muskoka's best country. Good to have you along. Listen, if you're planning a trip, let me ask you, have you ever flown first class?
1: Ooh, I mean, it's so tempting. I've only flown first class maybe once or twice, but I didn't pay for it.
0: Who paid for it?
1: My mom's friend.
0: Your mom's friend paid for it?
1: I went on a trip. It was like a family friend, family trip.
0: Okay.
1: And yeah, my mom's friend paid for it. I mean, I put some money towards the trip as a whole.
0: Yeah, yeah.
1: But we all sat in first class.
0: Where were you going?
1: We were going to Turks and Caicos.
0: Okay.
1: And then I think one time was the Dominican.
0: Okay.
1: As well. Yeah.
0: So this is all from Grand Prairie.
1: No. No, that would have been from Calgary. We would have flown out.
0: Right, okay.
1: I can't imagine taking a first class flight.
0: I don't know what that would be.
1: I don't know if it exists, quite honestly. The planes are probably too small to have the different
0: sections.
1: Yeah.
0: Maybe you get to wear a special hat.
1: Yeah.
0: You know?
1: That's right, yeah.
0: Like a pirate pack? You get to wear the hat?
1: That would be great. I am going to Grand Prairie very soon. I will let you know.
0: Okay. Well, maybe you can fly first class there.
1: That would be great.
0: Heather, you ever flown first class?
2: No, I have not.
0: Do you think it would be worth it for the money spent?
2: If I would say if you're going long distance, like 13, 14-hour flight, maybe.
0: Yeah.
2: But
1: yeah.
2: If I was just going to Vancouver or Alberta or something like that, no.
1: Right. I'm kind of struggling with that right now. I have a flight to Australia next year.
2: Oh, nice.
1: Yeah, and I'm considering first class and or like the situation where you have those like sleep pods. But it's like...
2: Totally. See, 20... I would do that for...
1: Okay. It's like $28,000.
2: Mm. Oh, my goodness.
0: Yeah.
1: Like, I can't afford that.
0: That's a problem, hey?
2: Yeah, that's a little outrageous. Oh, man.
1: I know. I'd rather just not sleep at all.
2: How much is your sleep worth?
0: That's no, exactly. Yeah, well, that's just the other thing too. Yeah, yeah.
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7: Partly cloudy tonight, becoming clear overnight, low near +4. Sunny tomorrow with a high of 16. Sunshine continuing Wednesday with a high of 19, the low near 8.

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